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1: 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Come on!
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1: Oh, yeah! Come on!
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4: And what ding?
5: Yo, I was saying, I'm going to ask you, and then you're in Shirai 104.5. 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
2: 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Mammy, you're going to be good.
1: Mammy, you're going to be good. Mammy, you're going to be
0: good. Plot. That's as you were never. Oh, how are you? How would you be at
1: home? You're
0: going to be good. You're going to be good. You're going to be six at
1: two. Oh,
2: Abraham Koko, may I?
0: Mammy, I'm going to be a car. I'm going to be a car. I'm going to be a car. I'm going to be a car. I'm
1: 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Meko ame nye proto bio.
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0: 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Ese G string
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0: 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G den.
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0: G. Spring. String and a spring.
1: Spring.
0: 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Let me say G string o.
1: Nti me di no buy na.
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1: 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Na ni dan.
0: Na ba ko bi na e ka se kan o send e be ka na chiri ni so.
1: Actually me no so baba.
0: Na na de ya.
1: Now,
0: a crazy cook out about could be a cast one canal, see.
2: No, yeah, moon, I'm sure.
0: One
2: more when you or Bapa and
1: the Indians. I
0: was okay, the older.
1: The kind of just
0: and I then I won't go many.
1: Now just some dear number. The car sent a total power so and a toaster. So she banned them
0: to be toaster and will be to that power so. Send any and out your sending the kind.
1: And out your sending the kind.
0: You be to that power. So.
1: Because you be to that power, so there you say. And when I am true, run or diarrhea.
0: Send the accuracy account. Your company line. Now, where the air now should be sending.
1: And a toaster. The toaster
0: said, no, I didn't.
1: Just said, the name she shino. Usro. sasem bia ato no no
0: so for catch you condemn me wajo
1: and to sa no no
0: or share my life
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5: Would be at 1 year, no. So, one, what can I? One, how? There's a new pair, nipper, 1 year, or so, what can? And into the Bemana Bassa.
0: And he said, yes, my bro, a bomb baby. Now, one, what can I want to see a new day?
5: When you are pregnant, into the power, 1 year, no, so 1 year, no, one, what can I? Also, we need or how be at the behow.
0: Okay, you, aye. Afi, yes, see.
5: But Jabin, the animal.
0: Jabin, the animal, well, Jamin, farmer. Open, I'll be Yankee.
5: You cause way, find your paper.
0: And 41, you need a nephew for dear qua. 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
8: Yeah, yeah, of a kid.
0: Your first and Akas are free.
8: Of our own year, the Nedway Jankup.
0: Who's your first, eh?
8: Nature couldn't
0: wait and walk a kid. Nature couldn't do a Jankaba.
8: Over
0: gave you a dark phone. You, yeah, my phone, I'm through. I'm not a crab now. Cast a blast, my
8: wife. I need to. So, okay.
0: Okay.
8: But,
0: what's it? We'll cast a new breaky breaky.
8: I need to work, but you're thinking
0: that. I feel you're correct, pa.
8: All right. Thank you very much.
0: You're welcome.
8: It's you.
0: Me, Joseph.
8: I'm here. I'm Papa Oredwane. I'm Jajiki. And then I'll kiss you now. I'm here. I'm here. I'm
0: here. That's it. Yo, Jankabe.
8: Nana miti yo.
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8: Sunye dem siye kase ubi ekusa. 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
0: Okay. So you didn't hear say asantimai buja atiko kosu apemsu otenasi ansane jwabe hinaba didn't hear.
8: Yo, wafa kwa si madase wose amanchu numunu jwabe eka on na jwabe ni dina tse ne mwase the Bujibian Onu, there was a warrior king. It's a bodyguard. So, Beshemen to two beer, Dao, Adaho, and Sana, near Yamaka, see no better nothing. The way he says this place, Aman, Padaroma.
0: Okay. Also, dear Nye. You see, in 41, you need an effri. Fediacua. A boy been a friend of Fediacua.
8: A patcho, a year. Okusi, the crapping for Okoquia, my friend, a ruku. In the Yanabi de Bonium say,
0: Duke, a ruku.
8: A ruku, and a crapping for your friend.
0: Tell you for the friend of Duke. A
8: ruku, and yes, Urukunya before Biddy.
0: Nancy, we're doing Conibu,
8: a drew Nan Conibu. 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
0: Okay, so we'll crap on me. So if you feel
8: pay.
0: Is it crowded?
8: Yes. Unim say offer, the castle be your defoe, enye ni ewe nyama ne puni suwa o kenkro fwashe ma ketuwe bie kitano no oni ubi beche nebe sun ubi su wadefuo ni niya oji ni nipa mo but amemuna omaya ya bi pie mono yebu sika ni yebu ni mbiye ni nyansa ni mtia
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0: 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Yesu msika. 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
0: sir. Your friend say, "Naka se free."
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9: Kamini ye. 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Bodyguard, intelligent, potash and urban mobile.
0: And Jansan or Noaba? Bodyguard, did you in him send car? Well, no, no, cry, did you come back here? She said, if you are okay. No, Anna.
9: You,
0: eh, yeah. You see, I will be a friend of Fedia Qua. Fedia Qua. That's okay. Fedia Kua. You see, I'm 140. And then why you need an effort? I'm a friend of Fedia Kua. I'm a friend of Fedia Kua.
9: Akuko.
0: Oh, what day?
9: I'm 40.
0: You're both on my own. And go to the canoe as a soldier. Mo e kon fuma mo for head ak boom kan kase ni bi na so fe na emmo emmo ref ti emmo ana de emmo ho emmo he ne metwa
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0: Okay.
9: You.
0: Yeah, that's why.
9: You.
0: Yeah, that's it. My name Fafufro. Now, on also, Emremu Ibi. Madre.
10: Hello, Kwasi Gwa from Madre.
0: Mijuzu.
10: You, Baba Taro Gwa, my.
0: Hey, Baba Taro, good job, Kache.
10: Ah, Midwa, Debi Ameba. Debi Ame Freurampa.
0: Okay.
10: Nisa, wait.
0: Oh, okay. Yo.
10: I read one.
0: Baba Taro.
10: Yeah.
0: Bayiru.
10: Ura embra.
0: Yo. Yes, this is the car who needs you. Now, who's you in Insa? Interesting.
10: Sika. I didn't know. I know what the. What do you hear? Two to two.
0: Ti eno ani sika hu ni nsuo na hu ni nsa.
10: Ehe. 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
10: 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Na akoko na di. 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
0: Edio. Okay. Baba Taru.
11: Yeah.
0: Asante my bodwa.
11: How dey am farming ko na how dey?
0: Is it dey?
11: Emu odu mi tv.
0: Mama farm ko.
11: Davi.
0: Adey.
11: Come for over me.
0: Te. Okay.
11: Te sanama mi sro wa.
0: Matthew dey mama si sanama. Mr. Sanama why? Yes, you were shunning pamuding at your thing.
11: Where they?
0: Yes, you've been pamuding.
11: Impomding.
0: Impomding, impam, impamuding.
11: Impamuding, yes, sir. Yes, some pamuding. Hey, sir, be a fan, sir. Only a quadanum. Now, what it in the cell? Oh, man, impomuding. What it in, sir, be a you are because we share in the air and sending any, I want it in a man, impomuding.
0: Okay. After they are tossing me and sending you a battle,
11: I am quite.
0: Well, what will you mean, sir? What come you and say, why?
11: I
0: come
11: back.
0: Hey, why?
12: Hello.
0: Ah, you, where I sit, Maju.
12: Yeah,
0: I'm
12: here. But you waffle.
0: Yay. But
12: you waffle, you can't waffle. That's what I'm asking.
0: Can't waffle, like I say.
12: And you?
0: And your question waffle, soon, like I say.
12: Last year, I got an answer, my Nicola.
0: Ah, what you so? Okay. Bravo. Share the entire sentiment, Bobja. Open Swatanasi and Sana Jabi in Abitanasi.
12: Kubia, Ukwaya, within Kunim Cinema, or no catch Asana, Rabano.
0: Ah, sir.
12: Kumbe,
0: a Kumbeno.
12: I said,
0: I'm sick, come back on the door, so dear, hang on, okay.
12: Bad in a corner.
0: You, where you see? And so, so, you're bending that, the knee equisa, and an anim equisa.
12: The name of Kusa, yeah. Waffle. The cat with Mokusa, yes, waffle. And then, when near Kusa, and she, when you have to.
0: Ana
12: mechi
0: min pacho da bi minim
12: ah okay manan kwai
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12: sabia mi remami
0: okay yesi ya chobi mpamude ya chire sei
12: o che den
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0: Yes, I would ding. Yes, I would ding. Ma like mo share na mo comment ni nyina eye ene mo TikTok esi bu afu me so ma babi bunu ni baka me so ma babi eh nti wo TikTok ni enko ni agro kakra ma jo
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0: 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Okay, above that's why.
15: Yeah,
0: I mean sure. I sure can me see or share the free or TikTok. OTN or share the free but quite BD extension. Okay. Come here that's me patch me more jo.
16: Yeah.
0: Udi ni baby akasafi.
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0: what Tracia would be him at the same time? And yes, he didn't know Jabin Hinet Emma opens what Tanasia and Sana.

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0: Yeah, that's it. 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
0: yada mase insurance 104.5 and some kese ne de bremo no ko TikTok me wo hono ko sibuafo ne maba ho life misu ma baby ma baby o ma baby TikTok fo into ko Facebook TikTok wa search ko sibuafo me wo ho 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So let me know.
3: Who said that?
0: Okay, God bless you so much, Minya. Okay.
3: Said
0: that. Oh. Okay, Mudemoha, you know, TikTok free. Okay. Minya Basso, Minya K. Do guys who've been Basso or Hammy Life.
3: Wow.
0: Brand new. 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I'm in Shano. Madre.
5: Hello.
0: Udi ni baby akasa free.
5: Asa nana poku. Because it's hot and hot really.
0: Asante a chum shidim.
5: Asa.
0: This a beer turn sa oho star kuya star akosu ni no.
5: This akosu
0: ni. We look at we look you look at bipa. Oh, station inside. Oh,
5: gateway.
0: Station. Oh,
5: gateway.
0: Is that Tuntumu? Any other no? Any other no?
5: Oh.
0: Yeah, Nensa ni correct pa.
5: Ah.
0: Oh, ni local no. Anu bida.
5: As me as a student,
0: yeah. Oja, na wana no.
5: My friend is that. That moment.
0: okay, Mate. Friends and Nanapuku. Okay, Nanapuku. Boy, I see. I didn't deny as auntie my buja. I have finna barber tenacity now. So, Jabby, you need your ma. I just say, Opim Swatanassi and San Oba. I didn't ya.
5: So for
0: very
5: cabinet,
0: Sana,
5: little crab, but I'm a two.
0: For better, you see.
5: I'm a
0: pastor. Yam, you didn't be in Tina Cass and a bebass or any biako from Bass or any biako from Sir.
5: I don't know, Mr. Kier, I'm a
0: That's even no one to be. Yeah, to be.
5: The pastor of
0: Uncle. And no, why we are near Biana, a little phone about no. Okay. Young Cody told me, I see a boy be a friend of Fedia Queer. And 41 million effies are boy for Fedia Queer. A boy be a friend, sir.
5: Fedia Queer,
0: I know you could be.
5: I don't know.
0: Okay. Now, Jessica Crono answer. And who means that? A dear Sicano.
5: That's
0: current.
5: You'll be out. I
0: have to walk
5: for
0: children. Jessica, just a new
5: idea
0: or two.
5: And you'll be
0: out. Okay. Yeah, that's a piece so free. Why?
5: You,
0: yeah, that's it. I can't do a mouthful so much. Yo. Abanti bi o se fe no OTM o se amansan you haven't changed like how I used to see when I was a kid. I was staying around Shalom FM. Okay, and I did mtian am tiong. Yeah, did it good. did pa yo nyaduane bia na mi di nti mechirim yam koma na koma rim kakra na ma dimididi nso be didi no according to do any bebere nkom yam sa na mafuna e kapu na ojun ba bi ya enye eh ti ya hwini ye did good yan twaso majo
6: eh jo
0: we know from power chairman
6: and na go see
0: ye
6: ba che fe ma che ma e ka se fe apromase
0: opambo apromase
6: But
0: Mr. Wang Kasadia, one no yen too.
6: Oh, but you, I figure,
0: yeah. I am Kasavim. Okay, open boy. Bet my trade in tia, Santima Boja. I have beer, baby beer, so many de cabat Tanasia and San Opem Swaba. Now, so you have been just one no Tanasia ma Opem Swat Tanasia and San or no abad in tia.
6: Pacho, bra could see a Santinagan.
0: Tasabio, Miss Joe.
6: Pacho, a bra could see Jabene, a Yasantine, Benjantino. Jabene would be to try. Benjahiniti in the Yabene Sabo as a Sechidom Edema Otunfundi Otunfortras or Che and Master Echari Dean and Sana on all of it.
0: Okay, yen to us, yen for income. And so, Jaben, that would be yes, would be a ne, Nani Ekusa. I mean, as I can be said, Nanim Ekusa, so Jaben at them.
6: Pacho. 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
0: 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That's why a new one, a precar, wants to see a new one.
6: A preo is a near from McKinney. I'm about the baby. On the boom, the baby, so much on baby. Nothing yet, I could have been sent away and answer Ugabo to Akuma, and answer Penny, I won't know for granted. The one not for us, not one in Huma, but the boy will never be a open chum in Predu, old you. By the Upper Ukoton wants him, Echo Chia Huma. And I could want them to book up with the air. Also, measures on the killer crown.
0: Little boom,
6: you see, it's a near from a killer. Oh, boom, I don't want to see a man with my man. Go to
0: every one of our man goes on.
6: A man goes on.
0: I'm a best man. Go to him.
6: A cream.
0: Eddie, move from a killer, Tampa. 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Yeah, that's why. 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
0: Bafu oja u.
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7: Ose.
0: Uh-huh. You see, I'm 41 million in an 93. I will be a friend of the Fed Yakia. I will be a friend of Fed Yakia. 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
0: you? Matthias you pa.
8: Aha. 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
8: 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So what to a jana one in it?
9: Ain't she a fan?
0: Adabi. Oh, look how quiet she is. Who are baby?
8: Sa, ain't she a bit too chat? So what to hunting? Then you make a bit cover to myself. But the things are born in the jaguar. The abubian who the jaguar. Me say, oh yeah, do I? Me say that kind. Obu say say, mum, jabebi and matrasi and the money. Because I hear you na mokan say. Ah, and also a record is a fact. Jabin hene after send to kwanu ne yene intim jakare mun to kwanu ensembi de pim ema jabehin eko pie achem fo asase so nti ko du ko fodu ya ye jabin ku bem ye jabin kese mu tibu ate ide tire no pim so bi hun mu no kure no jabin ni pa o bedjoin ni asante akire ko se ko srewom enu ne mema be ya mamre a pim so nya me kese na ye bu odi a ye bre ho ase I can't say anything your best national. Seban to my hand bar running to my because we be home to and somewhere a couple of jabbing here. So after that time, many no cray. The jabbing back cancer to watch it as a warrior king and be protected as anti. It's who caught for you and not first jabbing with Tibuatian Udikai. That was why my Yura has no watching for Santos as a It makes sense in power channel the moon to me. Because last week me try training now, man, I want to pay.
0: On the time for the match in two. Yeah, that's the power manager to church and by why. Yeah, me sure. Okay.
3: Nathan, maybe I would do
0: it. Say friend Nathan.
3: Nature.
0: I say friend Nathan. And me and Tim, I'm not Nathan. Oh, Nathan, could I okay? Because I was in Nature, could I okay? Nathan.
3: Maybe I would do a Jabidiano Condia. Tisan Montisa will win. Into Mitchell Macho.
0: Auntie, you're all Canada at Tisa. But na, the air can see here in the day.
3: And in Tisawa.
0: Okay. Yati. Majo went to me. Ubin Susi, Paco Jesse, come on now, Okan. Eh, bro, Fukasa, no Mupezo, you can come on. Come on. Come on. And I find come on.
3: If any can come, because I be always a repeating, say, Cosacuse, bet my cacuse, bet my cacuse, cuse.
0: But so come on, who said, I don't know if you moon or day can add.
3: That's what cacu, what cacu, if any, and cacu. And the camano, a net and a cassa, and yes, and take a son. Messon say, now just send a mequen humo, our traditional humo, me the woman where I be brain.
0: Okay. Mamma, Midofubi. Pretty cancer. Crazy net say. And I'm going to the boom in the
3: Ghana.
0: Oh, Ghana. Oh, Ghana. Oh, tade papa nyina no man tade wo no ton wo online nso sɛ ama fo si patronizing nyame show pi nyame show. 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
10: e ba to me dende anti asi
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0: anti asi
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0: what about soda?
10: My mother,
0: Kia do the assemble back here do be kunipa.
10: And see my friend,
0: is ye mewawe? Is ye mewaw? Zubenti, me jow. I'm not sure. Oh, I say Abenasi.
3: And
0: I boy. So be a man, Abenasi. Ezi, I'm Ezi. Now we try what it. I okay. Do the assembly back. Guys, moving. Papa, fee. You want to ask? Madjoy. Ma, Ezi. Who can say free?
10: Abenasi. Just
0: Abenasi. What I'm making. Yati. Yeah, that's why.
10: Abenasi.
0: You am far for why. Ezi. Is you cause I want a papa? Yen to us. So what's the name?
10: Come in, yeah, with that. It's another come with that.
0: You, Mati. Is your dad's right?
10: Mati.
0: I'm glad you keep a job. Who are you from? Hello?
11: Hello,
0: I'm
11: a nightmare.
0: Aha, who didn't baby a cassafi?
11: I mean, yeah, it's the end of the bed. Mr. Cassafi, get here. I don't know.
0: Yes, I'm 41. You know, ni free fedia fedia kuya. Abu abe ne free fedia kuya.
12: Amu kuya.
0: Okay.
12: Anase kushi.
0: You.
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12: Mimi ya, he.
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0: Se mobro tu wombe on hanwa. 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
12: mpamro.
0: That's right.
12: Ase
0: ho kra.
12: Ah,
0: what's why dey?
12: Are we do kra we say we dey make na fala.
0: Ana what you say dey?
12: Mase ho.
0: Mase ho. We dey brother Sammy. Mase ase ho. Mase ho. Okay, confused to here free Holland. 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Na me show pi. Okay, the last one ni. Yes, see,
12: I'm gonna meet you.
0: Sika, a whole ninsu, and also a whole ninsa, a chess say. Sika, Benno.
12: A Sika, say, Echo Bank, and a Saka Bessia Bank. You know, what was it? What was here? As you say, Men are all quite young, and the other now, which you have with the Gala Quadian and so. Looking here, the one Tansy and Jimuya, and the Uncle Jacob and an A. Bosnia, ni efe e kama sa. Bosnia sika.
0: Yate. 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
12: Mimi yangu medasi.
0: Yada sipi. 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
13: Hey, who
0: are you?
13: Hey. Hey, I'm a man, don't watch you.
0: Now, where are you?
13: No, where are you? No, where are you? I'm a man, I'm a man.
0: Because why?
13: I'm a man, I'm a man.
0: Hey, I'm a man, I'm a man, baby. I'm a man, I'm a man, I'm a man, I'm a man, I'm a man, I'm a man, I'm a man, I'm a man, I'm a man, I'm a man, I'm a man, I'm a man, I'm a man, I'm a man, I'm a man, I'm a man, I'm a man, I'm a man, I'm Meme papa eko 1992 second November.
13: Taa.
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14: you
0: can't say.
14: No, see, you can't say. And you see, can you, uncle, any or mamma?
0: To a mamma, and I can't preman.
14: Okay, but just
0: honestly, this can you, uncle, or mamma? And you, mamma, we are here, but ever, yes, what's that? You know, never, yes, never, baba, and general. 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
15: Fine,
0: who you? My Joseph, fine.
15: Nana, who's
0: in my mamre power, Samamre?
15: I mean, say, okay,
0: Mother town for me.
15: I say,
0: Mo de sa we sis kan ye.
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15: Because I began and take a quarantine, I want to
0: make a catch up.
15: And I said, I was in a church.
0: I'm a so. Oh, my to ask a doubt for any days, lady, Yamai.
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19: 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Po sa no
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0: 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Dani Freno. Okay. Esther, that's why.
19: Mama.
0: Dehi. When you know. Who says what comes in?
3: What
0: comes in? And now you are getting to the open protocol. Okay. Yes, you'll be a knee up when you're too much. Yes, say. Hello?
20: Hello.
0: Hey, akrajike you are Esther Freeze. 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
20: 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What say?
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20: 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What the two of mine so odd what could shred you man no one should understand that sister will shred you man or their bobra then quite I didn't answer so I didn't show them all
0: I mean sure no
20: I hope that's yeah and step up and I say now papa no what did you be papa be jail now what gana When I think I got a man, a man penny was shattered. 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
0: Okay.
20: A radiant shout
0: out. 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
0: Okay, what's well, a hi boss? 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Akwa joke. Ya ko ya fafro. Hello. Hello. Hello.
17: Yes.
0: Esther.
17: Yes.
0: What's up? Hey.
17: Hey.
0: When are you? Kusa. We'll be the baby. I'm saying how crazy can we use free so. It's me did all phone so.
17: Oh. Okay.
0: Mm-hmm.
17: Oh.
0: Okay.
17: I'm going to
0: be a man. I'm going to be a chacha.
17: Oh,
0: God. Yo, Esther.
17: Yes.
0: Esther, what's here as Antima did in the room? No.
17: I said,
0: when you want to start. When you want to start,
17: I said, so yeah.
0: Why are you?
17: Nani
0: Ekusa.
17: Nani Ekusa.
0: Okay, I said, that's it. You have to do it. Maju. Vache France and Akasa Free. Oh, one also went to me and so. Young Favo Fro, now one also some Ramubi.
16: Oh, yeah! Come on!
18: Isra.
21: Oh, Pabene.
0: Okay. Me Pacho, I credit you can from my new. Hello?
22: Hello?
0: Joe. Me Pacho, I'm Joe.
22: Joe,
0: you're not going to be free.
22: Commander.
0: Okay. What's your friend, Commander Day?
22: Tell me.
0: Okay, sir, friend. Do you read your never watching? Why, mommy feedback? And I bet you no phone. So, come on, new dinner. Why?
22: No.
0: Radio, no mommy feedback.
22: Yes,
0: yes, yes. Yes, yes. Yes, yes. Yes, yes. Yes, yes. Yes, yes.
22: Yes, yes. Yes, Obano to Yai. They say, what? You will swap. Yai now, what?
0: The Patrick Bramubu, Yan to your kind of ye, papa.
22: They say, then my winning of my work. You could group that. Obano ma was Yai. They say, then my swap. Ujada, I will give anything.
0: Okay. Ya to us, why? You be ya no, my why?
22: Yo.
0: Okay. Or say, Sebema, uno bat na mo, a drua, or ban my bemano, but do you?
3: And your ban a dima.
0: O ban busia,
3: na
0: says, and yes, I need a canoe. You send your ban a busia,
3: go fiscal.
0: And I just sent your busia and a debay, and your ban, a busia, and as your ban, my bemano, but do you? Would you join? Na Satya. Sebema no so na sibema na na sinwu a odwan na ya na o mde ko no eno so ase kire ne sei
3: o si e fre ne sei
0: o wi do ane se din wo kan wo na wo twero me de etwa mu wi a me nkai wo ni pa don bebere de metuma ka mde nti na wo keep record no. Okay, baby, last say, my mom always listen to you, but she can't call some. 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
23: ya pa
0: ma ne suma mo wife. 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
23: Albert, make a special dance for me.
0: You, okay, Albert, I dance for me. All right.
23: But,
0: you, what is it, Mr. Bernasi and Musa Eddie?
23: I know what's in this.
0: Then I'll be, sir.
23: If I turn since we have been at that, or we are, and I'm born as well, or we are, and Tim.
0: Oh, yes, I say. Prepare,
23: we are. Yeah, Akolaka to, if that's Akola with the war, we are. Then
0: a sanya, a dinfufla, and you are a buata buano or under the aquaria pepe. On no more picking through and there's or to tunk a crank, and night and sunny and 90 foam. Anna, or cornable coboca, or run to Mirko. Or run to Mirko too. What do you say?
23: Oh,
0: yeah, I don't
23: know
0: to make a foul. However, oh, yeah, one of answer about when I'm telling you, I'm here and I'm winning because I would need someone there. I did too many canoe. In Tianzano, before a swimmer will soon, yes, be a will soon be a new sooner. Any do
3: come let you
0: know. Tell soon, oh, Tiamu, I'm more be a yam, more bonny be on bet my honey be an omusu, or Johnny Free Diana
3: say.
0: What do you say?
23: I feel
0: the assembly table. 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
0: Be ayifo.
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0: Okay, yeah, that's it.
1: Piao.
0: You. 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Huh. 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Okay, me that's it. Ubi si belated happy birthday. Okay, me that's it. 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I been on. 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Your friend, mami, usika. Utiye jume di pa pa pa pa pa pa pa
3: I won't pee
0: and to the beer so to win. Yamin Shanopa. Okay, eh, yeah. Or do I be a question? A fee, okay.
3: I'm
0: a kind. A credit, okay. Or do I say,
3: I see, I see, I see, I see, I see, I see, I see, I see, I see, I see, I see, I see, I see, I see, I see, I see, I see, I see, I see, I see, I see, I see, I see, I see, I see, I see, I see, I see, I see, I see, I see, I see, I see, I see, I see, I see, I see, I see, I see, I see, I see, I see, I see, I see, I see, I see, I see, I see, I see, I see, I see, I see, I see, I see, I see, I see, I see, I see, I see, I see, I see, I see, I see, I see, I see, I see, I see, I see, I see, I see, I see, I see, I see, I see, I see, I see, I see, I see, I see, I see, I see, I see, I see, I see, I see, I see, I see, I see, I see, I see, I see, I see, I see, I see, I see, I see, I see, I see, I see, I see, I see, I see, I see, I see, I see, I see, I see, I see, I see, I see, I see, I see, I see, I see, 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
1: 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So munyi ya. 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
1: 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You don't want to make sure. 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Ball like a born work up. You hear, say, Bashe, a place, no, and Pam Dane.
0: Boy.
1: Oh, because he, a bit,
0: yes, some Pam Dane cramfer.
1: A buffer. A crab affair.
0: You were saying, I have
1: a buffer.
0: But what do I show? Send me no twists here. Up on my credit kit, some Pam Dane, Pam Dane, some non cover boxing. No matter, Pum dear, but
1: Atiba sabo.
0: Eti Pam Dane, what am I? O tu sei
1: aduma
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1: wakam
0: se wo
1: I do from every
0: aba sam what you say no matter upa ma president grammar show grain
1: anye ye em
0: fa anye ye na mu na boxing ring ba em fa
1: oba tu
0: go so ago go
1: oba tu o tu ene de bi ye yampa
0: what you say ene nyina na ye ye what you say Body, Mitsimus, a BBA to Missy, but maybe we are
1: Bolay Quay.
0: Oh, BBA to Missy,
1: so it will be now.
0: The food will be a mistake. You could
1: share
0: by a wine mistake.
1: Yeah, Okobia, you are
0: what I say.
1: Yeah, measurement will be
0: as a real measure. Just tobacco, the way. So come on, Fatino, good evening.
1: Obey you.
0: Tilo, no. On the side, you're anymore TikTok. When I mean, sure, so come by. Oh, crash and dear, yeah. Name incredible one where they show power to one voting to Papa. I didn't hear my who should be
1: to you.
0: I come here one day or come on box or a box, Anna. Nipper on Nicosiano. On where PA,
1: no, you're a battery
0: or this,
1: Oh yes, sir.
0: Shit. Then the boss he chair is oh, chill. You don't know.
1: Want me?
0: The boss he chair no one wants to hear this for one or
1: two. Want me?
0: Why
1: are you?
0: Want me? Uncle Kuno.
1: I see you from my side.
0: Every day. Uncle Bono Kuno. I do. Okay. See you sharing pamudin. Pamudin did to me say.
1: She no cry. She no. 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
0: 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Andy Oho. 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
0: 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What you should 2.5
1: reason.
0: I'm saying,
1: the room should be our corner. 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
0: So,
1: I know the end is at you because we be our bridges can crack and car or bow. And I Arabia ba and pans your betray and your papa. 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To Honom de Queno, a good genaso. 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
0: Na ewo esusu na ye kura adamase fo kura bi efre ni sutem. 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
2: 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Olivia, we are fake, Mumra Maje, Teresa, Osu, Jamfi Polina, a queer free, Sewa, Amenian Pong, Monica Eboa, Agnes Badu. 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
1: Yeah, better said, okay.
2: 1973
1: for pictures. How long pictures were?
2: And I was here.
1: It's too bad.
2: Quadri Adam, Ashtown.
1: Okay.
2: Mumra Magina Frenchman.
1: Okay, I've been asking.
2: Afi Antiaco to Barnin and Nayri Antiataya. Baby Amubia, Mamma, de ye, a juso, Abnasi. Nanet before ne bro, ne antisewa. Afi, could you boatin? Keke, Isha FM. And also for dear ne anti fosti.
1: Okay.
2: Bikrom phone in a mamma de ye.
1: Yes, yeah, that's see a cry jake in a ten in canna. We see the moon in us, yeah, do we see a mamma by Facebook, a friend's a TikTok when you know. Yeah, that was Kwesi Buafo. I know, one share, and I say, Oba, no, follow me at the account. Yeah, do we see an ultra sentence you ever sign by near the same case at the Abremo. Mamma sending message, you know. I mean, Sham, mamma send the. Yeah, flower and moon gift to Nino, Yami, in Shremo. Edam was sick. Sabri, dear, ye do see Nafe, or Sofo, and Sister Edidiaka, Edi Atuamoso. Edin Yamia Suji, Ejaina, Salamu Alaikum, Nemum. If be a person, me didn't come, me birthday gift to the sudden, I'm Guswege, to be a person, send Hoodie and Bamia. Na Jufo of name, birthday, and Zuanti, and Fimi. 0244 015677 0244 015677 anonymous number. BNC Napa, you're coming, Peso Fremin Swa, you bet me a team, come on 0244 015677. Now, me no man, Quano, on forbidden no me, or China, you be saying any more a share, a war in some case, a we are some no, a so, nafe, a strong moon. 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
2: With God, nothing is impossible. Faith changes everything. Invasion Kumasi 2026, Sunday, 2nd August 2026. And Sekin UST, Ayodhya, 4 p.m. Prophet Benjamin Forjo, get ready.

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0: companions watch your tea food. 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
0: watch it in the bench. I'm going to Angels Dominion International Church, Breno Asun. Show a ready akwa madina. Prophet Dr. Joseph Mensah. 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
0: 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Angels Dominion International Church, Breno Asun. Show a ready accord, my digging. 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Nkun wa swomi no be dwa so a nipa nyina tugu so a woto bie protection cream and a fever cream protection cream and a fever cream e yunkun a ewu dwa so nsira fm ha ebi wo ha so protection cream ni fever cream KNG herbal center and eye time herbal center e wo emrom ebi e wo ho Amazing Grace Herbal Center will alter for mass four. 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Some 91 cream. 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You're going to be doing now with Phoebe.

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0: 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Last number is 0504 60 41 22 0504 60 41 22. 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Livo Akwaba.
2: Yeja o.
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0: 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Anyway, wo ba ko ba 9000.
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0: Amen. 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
3: share from the beginning of the Kuma to Yakaka, Senior Milko, if I remember Jarima. Name say, in the cost because you could get up, it be almost about 6 to 7 times. And the 8 years, you know, sir, nature, I feel not meant to move for cool. Because to give up on the crown, as I said, meaning 10 benefit because so need ya. Tell me the time of the quick dream. But not to say, Senior, okay, not I think say, I'm not sure if you're a man. I'm not sure if you're a man. I'm going to be a little bit of a drink.
2: Dominion man. Said Drew, die a bed pound to massa be good gas or no. We on test no more test, we they say, a on test, and Ukrainian should I have no more. And Upoyamuana Mohaya say,
0: Never say for be good,
2: and Febby Mrak, a crammer, and no more test and come in Febby ma. Sofosafo.
0: See ya, dear Cordia, the gun of my mamma can't come out to you.
2: Oh, Miss Mudamunda. Me.
0: So,
2: wow, penny challenge. Messing to me, my cassa.
0: Or more alcohol be amphrim.
2: Dabby. Be amphrim, ya have binding in Dubna.
0: And I will say,
2: Gukum keke.
0: Now would be a goom quaim, and I'll send quaim. Yes, sir.
2: Pepepe.
0: And now would the warm water and sushi a kind of day would the air.
2: Yeah,
0: no one waddy.
2: One waddy.
0: And one.
2: So for Safo, nan dear Nikke woman say. One ma one just say, ain't sure action be a mwaka say, a dreya man mean a man be imagination as daddy. Sa na wo to me no reason a week, 2 weeks, echo. So for Safo.
0: Now we ba has say, and the yammy brain by. If you had the power, I don't say all the just or no me yen and a paddle moon in your ray. And I ja. 3 days I don't need to credit to coin or buy, but it is so. ekwan na bie
2: me se
0: what
2: unjin dio edwuma edro ni bebo no unjin di se ye bibidro o
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0: 0541 40 39 39 0541 40 39 39 Angels Dominion International Church. We are meeting for Prophet Dr. Joseph Mensah. 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
5: first, I want to mean Connie Pep. Because that by Ocasa in an answer, so Napasa and Nan and Baby Sass will be a senior wife and a penny to Manasa and an air. And then our catcher will be our Osher and us will be our OT. Then our catcher said,
4: if I may catch it, will be our Osher and I will be our OT. Say, or how be an arm and maybe. How near more means a Bukunu and answer away on Iowa. Yami a deep for Nibu or her, or more dear, a kind of say, Womak Benny when Yamimo, or how near my baby ever to be a Umiaba Umiabema, Faber Dan Yaminipa, a deep for Bakupe,
5: Prophet Joseph Mensa,
4: Prophet Joseph Mensa, awoke massy, and said, I admit it, Tabum Bola Joshi.
0: We are praying on your for Prophet Dr. Joseph Mensa. Oh, it's meeting table, no? Or how we will be the Tuano. And you would this year be, and now one Cassa who say, I didn't see so soon be a hawa, and trophy, and Vahman show me. Almost will be Cassacasa, says I said, damn, you will be whom you are branty with me. You soon soon be an arms a barn chain. Now, opinion, your medium for Sueno, and a two a prof.
2: Safo.
0: Yanko mudie no.
2: Yeah.
0: Fasudia ewo
2: adoye.
0: 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Ene kwan ya be fasoa. Ye be adoye.
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0: Yehu en no sem se ahoye umumani mpasuda.
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0: Papa Yesu so umre papa ye hu.
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0: That's worry.
6: And so, I don't put a bonnet cassium.
0: So, maybe I'll cry no free.
6: Yeah.
0: That's sin.
6: Yeah.
0: It's our one. That's worry.
6: That's worry.
0: Be as sin as a beauty crime is worry.
6: Worry. Will be as necro.
0: Itchy prickle. That's worry. Just and to say, Nippany, any dahoy, a yet vigilant. Oh, since I saw the baby,
6: my catcher says
0: a free damn recovery is our boy. If you hold up, Miss Abbey,
6: and I'm in your
0: majesty. I mean,
6: come about question B. Tamanam war bogosun. To me, yet, Jessica. But to me, sir, Menjuma mayan,
0: a conkai,
6: conkai. Because we play qua. I'm in your massay. My dream idea when one and Tiasi.
0: Because I was open.
6: Missy me paid out to do a thing. Me replay my bathroom. To one day be met to one, I miss a dabby. I dear we are me who near sign, mammy. Sabrina, you should move with me now when I mean ye. So for Safuni, me send me true moon flew whoop, Bessie, nay. Me who's I didn't be.
0: Amen. So, I know you're supposed to know you.
6: Ah!
0: And I know you're not a DSC.
6: I'm a blue. 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
0: Yes,
6: sir. It's a pepper.
0: And only one more. It nipa or quiet side. I can say you must say the pardon.
6: Yeah.
0: Let's be a yard because I can't cry area.
6: I bet you see. When I catch us, I did change. Chen will aim. Your child, dear, and so who's our dear, we are Michi. May the sampire win a tertiary. May the win a tertiary. Make crampa. 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Main child, dear, we. Or boo or crowd, you know better do, could do, couldn't go and not catch our mamma or four.
0: The prophet Dr. Joseph Mensa, Bible Aquapanokofo, and the Lord of the Jesus, would be there. 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
7: Mame, yeah. I'm pumped to say.
8: If I should be who I don't know yet.
7: Then I'm asking. I don't call you over.
8: If I sign you.
7: Mame, I told you safe mention. Master Lifi and he.
8: That's
7: you. Dear problem now, the bar. Sisi, I want to say, I'm here.
8: If I show me diabetes, the bar.
7: Yalena Bo, how many years in it?
8: But in fear, was she?
7: Ah, Yalena Bo, 8 years in it.
8: But I know.
7: Na ye o se se tirem kakra na amanfo nso.
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0: 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Facebook and a Angels Dominion International Church on YouTube Prophet Dr. Joseph Mensa Bible akwapanukwafo and I'm in the way for the so
1: mame I Prophet Joseph Mensa pastor if you Debi a me bom yanu me na sa ya le de wode ba ha. 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
1: 0545 0545 44 7 7 7 9 5 9 9 5 9 0 5 4 1 0 5 4 1 40 40 39 39 0 5 4 1 0 5 4 1 40 40 39 39 39 39 39 39 39 39 39 39 39 39 39 39 39 39 39 39 39 39 39 39 39 39 39 39 39 39 39 39 39 39 39 39 39 39 39 39 39 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58 1 83 58 4 Hello. What you say? I'm not sure.
2: Obaye da batuma be pie nyame di fo ho.
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1: 055 4 4 7 7 7 9 5 9 9 5 9 0 5 5 0 5 5 4 4 4 4 7 7 7 7
0: 959 and I say 0545 1 0541 40 40 39 39 39 39 39 39 39 39 39 39 39 39 39 39 39 39 39 39 39 39 39 39 39 39 39 39 39 39 39 39 39 39 39 39 39 39 39 39 39 39 39 39 39 39 39 39 39 39 39 39 39 39 39 39 39 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
1: esu na ahodin nim na sunsu ahodin nim aye hono hono ahodin nim no uhia dominion man e won share from here wasi obi ho
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